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Well, I'll see you later.

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our latest quotations from the New York Stock Exchange. 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Mental illness split 3-4-1. Ulcers up 1. General chaos. 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

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She said, mister, I think you better stop. You're only peeping when you should really bop. 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Then she left me in the middle of the hall. And what they're singing?

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I started running, and the concrete turned to sand. I started running, and things didn't pan out as planned.

Come on, man. Say, come on, Roy. What's up, London? How y'all feel today?